If Salon could get it, I would be song in a second in the rain. Nothing I can't do with love's whatever. And I'm biotic, I'm shepherd, I did to borrow the treasure when you were a little head. As I pull up under your pedal. If Salon could get it, I would be song in a second in the rain. Nothing I can't do with love's whatever. And I'm biotic.